You know, I kept the family Bible with a rose she saved inside. It's pressed between the pages like it found a place to hide.

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A mind that's weak and the back that's strong. You load 16 tons, what do you get? Another day older and deeper and dead. Peter, don't you call me, cause I can go. I owe my soul.

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I'll be raising a king with my old mama lion. Gonna have tongue wrong and make me hop on land. You know the